had to leave my condo to come to this. Well, I'm back, but this time I'm with my man. And these women are putting their hands all over his Yamamoto Kanzai sweater that I bought. And I'm much, much unhappy about that. I'd hate to come down to the level and become a BW, a base.

electronic salsa sound. 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

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And I think to myself, why now? Why me? Why?

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1: Watch out!
2: W-O-O-E-E-E-C-K-E-R.
1: It's a woodpecker from space!